just hard to just keep going. It's like I feel empty inside without you being.

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There's many times that we've loved and we've shared love and made love. It doesn't seem to me like it's enough. It's just not enough, baby.

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But if you leave me, I will surely die.

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1: I'm so glad to be here to celebrate the Opry's big night. I'm the first to admit, and there's tape to prove it, that I broke down on stage when I was invited to become a member. Country music has never shied away from strong emotions. And like this song, when George Jones recorded this classic in 1974, he revealed every ounce of hurt through the emotion of his voice. This is the Grand Tour. Step right up.